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Still, it's a real good bet. The best is yet to come.

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1: Četrtega julija ZDA praznujejo dan neodvisnosti, letos že 250-tič. Kakšno državo so si zamislili ustanovitveni očetje Združenih držav Amerike in na kakšno Ameriko zremo danes?
2: I think that the United States has always been a relatively brutal place.
3: Immigration policy in the United States has never been intended to work. It has been intended to implement. Who was in, who was out.
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0: Ok, pay attention to me everybody. Now, let's go to say colora. Ok, colora. 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You know what is colora? 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